0: Chemical van Deadman Ray Leuven. Ik zie met mijn eigen ogen met hoeveel jullie zijn. Kunnen jullie dat ook even laten horen voor John van Fisher Z?
1: De Zomer van Willy. Live music.
0: Oh, schitterende opkomst. Hi John, welcome in Leuven.
2: Yeah, thanks.
0: It's not your first time in Belgium, of course.
2: No.
0: How does playing in our country feel for you? Because you have a special thing with Belgium, right?
2: Yeah, definitely. I mean, Belgium was the first country where we had big acceptance of the music. So yeah, it means a lot to me.
0: And you have a special birthday for the band, 50 years of Fisher's.
2: Yeah.
0: I'm not going to ask you about the highlights of the last 50 years. I think that's impossible. But tell me about the plans for the anniversary.
2: Well, basically, we are playing lots of shows right through Europe and out to Australia.
0: Mm-hmm.
2: So we'll be playing the sort of things that people know, the sort of hits that people know. Plus, remember, there's 24 albums. So we, and also in some places, we're doing requests whereby I can actually play any one of the songs that's on record. Any 265 songs, I can play them. I've got got a cue sheet for the words.
0: Wow.
2: Not now.
0: Okay. Not now. Jullie hebben het gehoord, niet nu.
2: No, I couldn't do it.
0: But you have also a new album. Release of the new album is the 4th of September with four new versions of older songs, but also seven new songs.
2: Yeah.
0: What can we expect? Did you have these songs already for a long time or are they newly written?
2: Oh, they're all new. I mean, there's seven new songs on one side of the record, yeah. And then I write stuff every year, really.
0: Mm-hmm.
2: And the other ones are reimagined versions of things that you know quite well, because there's no point in doing something exactly the same.
0: And how does a day on a tour look like for you? Do you discover the places or do you just stay inside?
2: No, you're normally traveling a long way. You travel, you get there, you throw something at your bed for half an hour, and then you go to the show, do a quick sound check, and then try to find something nice to eat. But yeah, I mean, obviously afterwards, it depends. If you're doing some radio, maybe doing some press, and meeting people that sell the records for you, you go and do that. Yeah.
0: Yeah. Okay. Most of the time, it's a hard question for artists, but I'm going to ask you, do you know by heart when you have concerts here in Belgium?
2: No.
0: I thought so.
2: I know we're playing here, the Depot.
0: Yeah.
2: Later in the year.
0: Depot in november uitverkocht. Sorry. Yeah.
2: And we're playing in Bruges as well.
0: Yeah, Brugge, de Roma, ook in Antwerpen, AB, wat zie ik nog staan? Hasselt.
2: Yeah, yeah.
0: Dus voilà, dan weten de luisteraars dat ook. What are you going to play for us?
2: I'll play something that some people will know. I'll play a well-known song first.
0: Okay.
2: Okay, you see if you can recognize it. I'll change headphones.
0: Yeah, you can change. Okay. Om te beginnen, dus So Long, denk misschien wel het bekendste nummer, maar hoe gaat tijd hier voor ons live enkel en alleen op gitaar spelen? Dat is natuurlijk de vraag. John van Fisher Z, live bij ons in M. Leuven.

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0: Flyswatter van Eels, bijna kwart over vier. 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
2: Live music.
0: John, still here with us in Leuven. You will play a new song, John.
3: I will.
0: Yeah.
3: Yes.
0: Okay. Are you still nervous?
3: I'm excited.
0: Excited. That's a better word. That's yes, a better word. Before you will play the new song, it's perfect, right? You will play first. Can I ask you some dilemmas?
3: Yeah, go on in.
0: Okay. If Fisher Z didn't exist, a full-time career as a psychologist or a career as a poet?
3: I'd go for poet, but I'd rather be a cricketer and play cricket.
0: Okay, cricket player, nice. Going by foot or by bike?
3: By food or by bike? Food.
0: Mm-hmm. Using bagpipes or banjos in a new song?
3: No, don't use bagpipes. It's skirt waving Nancy's from Scotland. No, I'd use banjos.
0: I love bagpipes.
3: Do you?
0: I adore bagpipes.
3: If you play them properly, they're fine. Yeah. But it's a difficult thing.
0: That's true. A cappuccino or an Americano?
3: Cappuccino.
0: A holiday in nature or a city trip?
3: Probably a holiday in nature.
0: Okay. Reading a book or watching Netflix?
3: Reading a book.
0: Okay. Are you reading a particular book right now?
3: No, I listen to books these days mostly.
0: Oh, really? Okay.
3: I like audio books. I was listening to Keith Richards' biography, which is really strange because it's all lies, but it's good.
0: It's all lies.
3: Absolutely all lies. It's a myth. He's created his own myth. Like artists do.
0: Interesting. I think I'm going to ask you to play your next song, if that's okay.
3: Okay, I'll change my headphones.
0: Yeah, perfect. A new song. Een nummer dat ook op het album zal staan, dat op 4 september uitkomt. Voor het eerst speelt hij het ooit live in ons land. John van Fisher Z met Perfect.
3: You can help me at the end of this song. So I need this bit at the end.

I said, are you gonna be my girl? It's a 1, 2, 3, take my hand and come with me, because you look so fine that I really wanna make you mine. I said, you look so fine that I really wanna make you mine. 4, 5, 6, come on and get your kicks. Now you don't need a